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0: 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Thank you.
1: 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Hey, this is Jim Peterick of Pride of Lions, and you're listening to Munich's Hardest Hits.
2: 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This is Huey Lewis, and when I'm in Munich, I tune my rent-a-car radio to Munich's Hardest Hits.
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